want to do is get a little loving good. Let me take your heart in another one. Give it to me now, let me dig, let me dig, dig, dig that body. Give it another god, cause I never want to let you go. Let's get inside, shut the door, turn off the lights, get off your clothes. Let me dig it down to the ground, I love you like a lemon.